Z's with me, your host, Zaria. This week, I am featuring a guest mix from the one, the only, Patricio. Junkyard Lib legend and head honcho of the Junkyard stage. Patricio has been spinning tunes since the days when Walkmans were cool and mixtapes were currency. Hailing from Buenos Aires, his passionate love affair for beats started in 1992 and hasn't slowed down since. His music isn't a genre, it's a roller coaster of sound, deep, driving, fun, and fueled with energy to make your soul dance out of your body. Patricio is the mastermind behind the Junkyard stage at Lightning in a Bottle. He creates vibes so good they're magnetic with a magical atmosphere. And so, without further ado, here is Patricio's mix right here on 97.7 FM.

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All we need is our hand clapping and our foot stomping. 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

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Many thanks to the legend himself, Patricio, for submitting and sharing this guest mix with us on air today before his headlining set at Dead Ringer on Friday, celebrating The Road to Lib, presented by The Junkyard and We Are Rooted Music at our very own Dead Ringer. Patricio will be joined by Reno's very own Fox and Buck, warming up the decks along with Manzi, Roxy Venus, and Fancy Vandals. So check it out.

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It's a lovely day out, so why don't we get us going here? First song I have is one of my favorites from Toro y Moi, off of his album Buffalo, I believe it's called. Let me double check that. Oh, actually, it's called What For, but Buffalo was the lead single off of that one. But Lily, it's nice, like, stony quality. A lot of, like, neo-psychedelic vibes. Here is Lily by Toro y Moi.

And we are back. This is Garbage Time. I'm your host, DJ Max, broadcasting to you live here on this lovely Wednesday evening. We got Sixers-Knicks playoffs going on right now. I'm watching a little bit of that. Let's run through the music you just heard and get you on to some more tunes. Kick things off with Lily by Toro y Moi off of his album.

of Neon Indian's album Psychic Chasm. So it is the title track. I didn't know that going in, but some chill wave for you there. And then the song you just heard was KHMLWUGH by Homeshake. The goal for this episode, I guess, is to play some vibey stuff all from like the early to mid 2010s. I guess we go kind of strictly 2010s on this playlist, but all just like vibey, neo psychedelic, neo funk. We'll have some of that upcoming. I think the latest release song on this playlist is 2018. So I don't know. It's just a vibe I've been searching for, and there's a lot of bangers in this genre, kind of, I would say. So up next, we have a little bit of a vibe shift, but another kind of like trippy little bit type song. We have a song by Princess Nokia. It's off of her 2014 album, Metallic Butterfly. It's called Hands Up. Hope you all enjoy.

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0: straight?
1: Yeah, I'll take like an intro.
0: Okay. I checked it out, but I checked out the James Brown version, so it wasn't very.
1: Not that one.
0: No, I mean, if we're playing it straight, we could get a little funky.
1: Yeah, we'll get a little funky. Can you see that? And then the only thing I like to do on those like A sections,
0: the flats, nice. It's cool.
2: It's 18.
0: It's a 19. I'm trying to use it more. Yeah. Fly rides are cool. They're hip. Thank you.

Mm-hmm.

0: Dude, I'm still riding the high.
1: Dude.

0: melodically and theoretically, emotionally. I meant trade the first draft pick for a mid-match player. Don't put that into the inner. If anybody could do that, it's the Leafs.
1: Yeah, they won't though. They got Mattson, Nuts, and then Gary
2: fired from the league, and then somehow
1: Gary fired from the Arizona Coyotes of all things, and then somehow came back after running a Tim Hortons franchise.
2: Do you ever really imagine yet, like they saw a gentleman or like did a little like got that fired? That's what they picked to bring back.
1: They were named guys who
2: were fired. No, another team fired.
1: I bet this guy's gonna say,
3: "Is
1: do
3: you need another tune, or are you ready to go? Are you ready to go, or should we play?
2: What do you want, play? Well, we'll start." It's all the
1: same. But you don't need me to. You don't need me to play that. Unless you're pulling up changes, or you pulling up.
4: Maybe.
3: It's not a
4: AAB.
3: Oh, it's a big picture from all the sections.

0: That's all right.
1: Oh boy.
0: I'll play it straight. I'll play it straight.

0: to college.
1: Because I need to shed it.
0: Gotta show off.
1: I gotta shed that one, bro.
2: Yeah, you guys got a conception for that
0: one,
2: right?
0: One more, and then we'll take a break, maybe? I'll play.
2: Sure.
0: Bro, that's the truth.
3: Just pull it up, dude.

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And this is Jazz Maneuvers, 21st Century Jazz. I'm your host, DJ Badge. I started off the show with Ariel Besson. That was called Answer Me from the 2026 album Blossom. Brand new, it's incredible. That's Ariel Besson on trumpet and Lionel Suarez on that accordion. The accordion in jazz music? Yeah, apparently. And it's excellent. When I put this show together, it was quite a bit moodier outside. Today it's kind of bright sunshine. It was definitely gray and rainy when I was putting the show together, though. So the rest of the show might reflect that. It's going to be a little bit moody, not the entire thing. But I've got a great show lined up. We're going to hear new music from Ray Obedo, Julia Keefe, and Witch Prophet. Yeah, Witch Prophet. Incredible. That's all I'm going to tell you for now. It's in the first set. She's in the first set. So you'll definitely hear that piece soon. So stay tuned for that. Let's kick it off here with a new piece from Alden Hellmuth. Yeah, Hellmuth.

You're listening to Jazz Maneuvers, 21st Century Jazz. I'm your host, DJ Badge. Wow, I'm a little taken aback by that piece. It is incredible. That was Witch Prophet with Breathe. That's brand new. Name of the album is Words Are Spells, Thoughts Are Magic. Witch Prophet is also known as Ao Leilani, her real name, which you will find on most of her albums, is Etmet Musa. She's an Ethiopian musician, currently based in Toronto, Canada, though. And that had Tara Kanangara on trumpet and Izzy Collins on guitar. Before that, Simon Mouillet. That was 808 from the 2024 album Elements of Light. Simon Mouillet on the vibes, on the vibraphones, absolutely killing it. Lex Corton on piano, Rick Rosato on bass, and Jungkook Kim on drums. At the top of that set, Alden Hellmuth, Face the Wall. That is from the upcoming album Tether. That drops on June 26th. Alden Hellmuth on alto sax. She's incredible. She's a breath of fresh air. She is bringing it. That also had Logan Kane on bass, Miller Wren also on bass, and Justin Brown on drums. Bandcamp called this album an 8-track exploration of jazz, punk, and freeform improvisation. And absolutely, absolutely incredible. I can't get enough of it. Can't wait till this album drops. I have another great set coming up. Don't go away. We're going to hear from Obed Zur, Julia Keefe. But first up, here's Ray Oviedo.

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This is Jazz Maneuvers, 21st Century Jazz. I'm your host, DJ Badge. We just heard from Or Barraquette. That was Landscape with the Fall of Icarus. That is from the 2024 album Yom. And that's Or Barraquette on bass, Jeremy Corin on piano, Goodwin Lewis on alto sax, and Savannah Harris on drums. Before that, we heard from Julia Keefe, Native American jazz vocalist. That was Wawasintaneda. That is from the 2026 single. And it is with the Indigenous Big Band. There haven't been that many Indigenous Native American jazz musicians. Some of the more famous ones would probably be Mildred Bailey and Jim Pepper and, Delbert Anderson, who actually is on this album. Actually, I should read some of the names on here and what tribe they are with. Orion White with Nez Perce tribe of Oklahoma on baritone sax. Michael Gutierrez, Comanche and Arapaho on tenor sax. Adam Lamoureux from Muskegon Swampy Cree on tenor sax. Asa Peters, Mashpee Wampanoagi, alto sax. Rogan Cahell Tinsley, Kanaka Maoli, alto sax. Wade Demert, Oglagla, Lakota, bass trombone. Christopher Gonzalez, mestizo trombone. Quinn Carson, Apache tribe of Oklahoma, trumpet and trombone. Chuck Cominance, Ojibwe, trumpet. Delbert Anderson, Diné, trumpet. Callie Rodriguez Pena, trumpet. Magdalena Abrego, guitar. Edward Littlefield, Lingit, drums. Mark Carey, Chappaquiddick Wampanoag, piano. And Mali Obosamwen on bass. And of course, Julia Keefe, Nez Perce on voice. Absolutely incredible. This arrangement premiered at the Mary Lou Williams Jazz Festival in 2024, and it is now out, and hopefully the album will be following. So good. Before that, we heard from Oded Zur. That was Moon River, little Henry Mancini piece from Breakfast at Tiffany's. That is from the 2026 album Make a Sound. Absolutely fantastic. Oded on tenor sax, Gilad Heckelsman on guitar, Vanraj Shastri on lute, the lute, Joe Martin on bass, and Nishit Waits on drums. And at the top of the set, Ray Obiedo, Ain't No Sunshine, doing that Bill Withers piece. That's brand new. Name of that album is Slight Ascent. And that's Ray on guitar and keys, Chloe Jean on vocals, Norbert Stachel on flute, Pete Horvath on piano, Mark Van Wanagen on bass, and Phil Hawkins on drums. I've got another great set coming up. We're going to hear from The Bad Plus, and we're also going to hear from, Chris Padishall. Absolutely fantastic. First up, there's a little impeaching piece by the Westerlies called Impeach.

You're listening to Jazz Maneuvers, 21st Century Jazz. I'm your host, DJ Badge. We just heard from Shun Ishiwaka. That was Conversation and Confession from the 2025 album Tene. And that also has Morohiko Ichino and Kanawa Mendenhall. Kanawa Mendenhall on bass, Morohiko Ichino on guitar, and Shun Ishiwaka on drums. Before that, I loved this piece, Vio Sotash and Chris Padishall doing that Randy Newman piece, I Think It's Gonna Rain Today. Beautiful. That is from the new album, Invocation. And that is Vio on vocals and Chris Padishall on piano. And before that, The Bad Plus, doing a little cover there. Everybody Wants to Rule the World, a little Tears for Fears piece. That is from their 2007 album, Prague. And that's Ethan Iverson on piano, Reed Anderson on bass, and King David on drums. I wasn't going to put that piece in, but I got the new Downbeat magazine a couple days ago, and right on the cover, it says, The Bad Plus's Final Tour. And the article, The End of the Bad Plus, it was a great article, and it did a really good job of discussing the group and the changes it made over the years. Absolutely wonderful article. And all good things, or bad, have to come to an end. So, very fitting. Also, along those lines, this is my last show on KWNK. Jazz Maneuvers is taking a break. I have loved every second at KWNK. I cannot describe how amazing the people are here, how amazing the listeners are. It's been awesome. My main goal was to bring you interesting, provocative, sincere, beautiful jazz pieces to you from the 21st century. And I feel like I accomplished that. It's time to move on. Big thanks to KWNK and to all the listeners. I've got another great set coming up. Don't go away. Here's Momoko Gill.

You're listening to Jazz Maneuvers, 21st Century Jazz. I'm your host, DJ Badge. We just heard a beautiful, powerful piece called Gaza. That is from the duo of Albert Marquez and Rachel Therrien. Albert on piano and Rachel Therrien on trumpet. That is from the 2025 album Dialogue. Pretty incredible. Before that, Momoko Gil, When Palestine is Free. That is from the 2025 album Momoko. And that is Momoko on vocals and drums. Thank you so much for tuning in. I really appreciate it. I had a good time. I hope you did too. I'm going to end the show with a piece that I played on my first Jazz Maneuver show. I hope you like it. It's a little Smiths cover by Cyrus Nabipour. There's a light that never goes.

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0: Our friend seems to be awakening.
1: Where is this? Where am I?
0: Do not be alarmed, my friend. My man Ivan found you out on the cliff. Brought you here to be taken care of.
1: Well, thank God there's life on this island. I hardly believe.
0: Few people do. You are quite safe here at my castle, Mr.
1: Rainsford. Yes. Rainsford, I'm Sanger Rainsford of New York.
0: Rainsford? Sanger Rainsford?
1: Yes.
0: Well, it is indeed a very great pleasure and honor to welcome you, Mr. Sanger Rainsford. You're the celebrated hunter, not?
1: Yes. You know me?
0: By reputation only. I've read your book about hunting snow leopards in Tibet, you see. My name is General Zaroff. I am not English, Mr. Rainsford, but I went to a good school. Perhaps you recognize the colors of my tie.
1: No.
0: Makes no difference. I've lived too long in the jungle to be a snob.
1: Well,

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You just heard a special final episode of Jazz Maneuvers with DJ Badge, focusing on contemporary 21st century jazz music. And continuing the jazz tonight is Blue Note with Classic Bill after these short messages.

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My name is Classic Bill. I'll be your DJ this hour. I play jazz records. And instead of dialing it back 70, 80 years, we're only going to dial it back 30 years. This is an acid jazz episode. I just played Turn It All Around by Acid Jazz Pioneers, This I Dig. And the brand new heavies are also here with Never Stop from 1990. 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

from 1994, that was the band Corduroy. The name of that track was Mini. Weird to hear vocals on the show, isn't it? That's not something I hardly ever do, but yeah, these acid jazz groups have really good vocalists, really good grooves, so if it's good, I play it. Before that, Keep the Rhythm Strong by the Soulsonics and Green Screen by the New Jersey Kings. It's a shame that none of these bands really are recognized anymore. They put a lot of effort into their music. 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

two tracks by Ronnie Jordan. The first one, kind of a riff on Miles Davis's So What, titled So What. After that, After Hours, The Antidote. Both from the album The Antidote by Ronnie Jordan. One of the first acid jazz guitar players to do it. And then after that, I played Pont des Arts by Saint Germain from the album Tourist. Thanks for listening to some acid jazz with me. I hope you liked it. It's definitely a bit different from the normal classic bill fare, but that's okay. We're going to end with some tracks by Incognito from their album Jazz Funk. Thanks for listening. See you here next week.

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2: Hello, this is DJ Cole from Cole Worldwide FM, which is played every Friday at 1 on KWNK. My goal with Cole Worldwide is to kind of have you like literally traveling through music, or to leave the show with kind of a new knowledge or perception and a new connection with the song. 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I'm also just like super interested behind like the meanings of these songs, and like specifically with lyrics. I love thrifting, going to shows, really like nature. I like hiking, going on walks. I would love to interview a lot of people. Probably Blood Orange. I play him a lot on my show. I love Devontae Hines. I think that he's such an intricate artist. This is DJ Cole again from Cole Worldwide FM here on KWNK. 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

Hi, my name's Paul. You may recognize my voice from Mood Waves. Mood Waves airs live every Saturday at 3 p.m. It's a nice collection of psychedelic music of a bunch of different kind of genres. I've been doing K-Wink shows for about 3 years now, I think. 2.5, maybe, something like that. I'm a guitarist. I play music. I'm a writer. I like to write poetry. I have been working on a book for a while, but who knows if it'll ever be done. I think K-Wink is a really incredible and special source for all kinds of different music. I think, you know, if you turn on the radio in town, odds are many of the stations are kind of playing something kind of similar to each other. Yeah, I'm Paul. Mood Waves airs every Saturday live at 3 p.m. down here in K-Wink. And if you want to hear me read poetry, come to the open mic at Shim's.

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1: 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And reggae truly is a worldwide music these days, rooted in Jamaica, but infused with the unity and one love vibes. I've been doing reggae music in Reno as a radio DJ since the 1980s, long before anyone watching this was ever born. And first it was called the Kingston Jam, and then in 2003 I started with a different show called the Reggae Shack, which continues to this day. Oh, I love to go swimming at Lake Tahoe and swim through the underwater tunnels there. Well, really, reggae music is all about community, one love, world unity, seeing the world as a united village where we're all getting past some of the wrong actions and wrong thoughts of the last 500 years or so, and uniting as one. And KWNK kind of has that same vibe. You know, people from all different musical styles, different backgrounds, different races, different cultures get here and they put out music that they're passionate about. DJ Tracy Moore, The Reggae Shack. 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
1: 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I play a mix of music to dance to in any genre, ranging from pop and electronic to emo and punk. 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

Let you guys prophesy. 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
2: and Jade
1: from Parallel Play. We mix a lot of like digital cumbia, some bossa nova. We do a lot of electronic and some game soundtracks, but we really make sure to find stuff from all over the world that all has kind of just this playful tone. Kind of centers around the idea of parallel playing, which is doing different activities separately, but still kind of being around or near each other.
2: Yes. And
1: we kind of feel that way with our listeners.
2: Outside of our radio show, Reagan and I hang out like every single day, and we're always finding like random activities to do. The other day we went like crawfishing. We like went down this rabbit hole and we like DIY'd crawfish traps, and we just did that for like 3 hours. Yeah. And we ate them after.
1: We made our own seafood boil with them, and they all had eggs in it because they were mothers, and we didn't realize. But the crawfish in Tahoe are invasive, or they're non-native, so they tell you to take them.
2: I think it's good for us to have an outlet and reach other people who may have either similar music tastes as us, or just people who are trying to like expand their music taste as well.
1: We're the type of people to like get random CDs from the thrift store and just play them because the cover looks cool and stuff like that.
2: Once again, we're Parallel Play, and we are on Mondays at 5 p.m.
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That was Ocean Man, covered by Reno's own Grace Hayes. It was off of the Holland Project's No Deep Cuts Summer 2021 edition, an all-local compilation featuring Reno bands and musicians covering their favorite summery songs. 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
1: Hey everybody, this is Sav from Slop on K-Wink. 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My show is an exploration of generative music and kind of putting that in contrast with music and resistance to technology. 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
1: Hey, this is Brandon. You might know me as Jean Torres from the Genre Taurus here on KWNKLP 97.7 FM, Reno, Nevada. My show is basically every week I do like a different genre, a subgenre. Sometimes I'll kind of geolocate it to like a specific country, or I'll kind of like block it off to a certain decade or so. Outside of K-Wink, I do a lot of snowboarding when the season allows. I'm part of the local Reno video game orchestra, shoutouts to them. And I do a lot of 3D modeling in my spare time and like some 2D design and fun stuff like that. My favorite genre that I've done for the show so far was I did a Filipino rock episode. That one ended up surprising me quite a lot. Just a lot of really, really, really good rock music from pretty much any subgenre you could think of. When I was younger, there was a local radio station hosted out of Northern Kentucky University called WNKU, 89.7, I believe. And they were pretty much my main like source of music for a couple of years. And I got a lot of shows, a lot of artists, that I really still enjoy to this day. I ended up picking up from that station. And they ended up selling the station. I remember the day they did that. It was just so sad. I think I ended up crying. So thinking about how that kind of influenced my taste and the idea that maybe this show might be doing that for someone else out there, that's pretty awesome, and that's probably the biggest reason why I like doing this show. I'm Jean Torres with the Genre Taurus. Tune into my show every week if you want to hear a show that does a new genre or subgenre each week here on KWNK LP 97.7 FM, Reno, Nevada.

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1: My name is DJ Crime Time. I have a Nocturnal Transmissions. We're on the air every Sunday evening at 10 p.m. I think we just play a mix of just stuff with an edge, like funny stuff, novelty music, a lot of punk, a lot of R&B, just kind of like a mix of everything that's sort of like too grimy or dirty to be put on commercial radio. You know what? The reason I like KWNK is it kind of just puts on the air the stuff that you're not going to hear anywhere else here in Reno. I mean, you flip through the radio stations, it's the same thing you hear on the stations anywhere else, any other city you go to. So you hit KWNK here, it's a mix of everything. It's all over the place. The music's a little bit like deeper, I think just more creative, like just more boundary pushing than kind of like top 40 commercial radio. So I think kind of when word went out that, the radio station's starting up, I wanted to get involved. I mean, I've been involved with music constantly. I have a record label. I have we were doing pirate stations back in the day. I've been in bands. I've been like touring with bands and stuff like that. So, the radio station just seemed like a natural thing to jump onto. Oh man, my radio show, just tune in. Like I said, we're on Sunday nights at 10. I mean, it's always cool to kind of like get Instagram messages from people who are listening and stuff, but to support the radio station, I know there's a store. I know we got some swag, so we got like a sweatshirt or a t-shirt for someone. We got that going on. I think the biggest thing is just tune into the website, kwnkradio.org, and see upcoming programming. I mean, I always like flip through the stuff. 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
1: 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I would describe Catching Z's in three words as dreamy, dancey, and most of the time electronic, but let's go eclectic. 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

0: Hey, yo, this is O.W. 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

Many of the customs and traditions of the North American Indians are preserved today by the black Indians of New Orleans. This is a practice. Traditionally, a practice begins with the Indian prayer song, My Indian Red.

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0: dope stuff. Catronata, you guys up on them yet?
1: Not up on those.
0: Catronata's new as well.
1: I am up on them? Oh, Catronata. My bad.
2: Play this stuff all the time.
1: Yeah, my bad. 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
0: Yeah.

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It's just after 8 a.m. That was Democracy Now! 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And coming up next is Trial and Error with DJ Thomas. Later on this morning is Parallel Play with DJs Regan and Jade, playing a mix of indie disco, bossa nova, and more eclectic music, followed by Between the Sheets with DJ Antonio at 10 a.m. with soul, funk, R&B, and more. 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
1: 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Thank you so much for tuning in, supporting me, supporting local radio. Pretty awesome. I don't want to yap too long. Weather's been getting warmer out there, so I got a bunch of summer-themed music, or just music that gives me summer vibes, because I'm excited for it to be here. We'll see if we're actually in it this time around, but I think those thunderstorms the other day were telling of summer vibes to come. So I got the Stones up first. This is Beast of Burden.

You just heard Brazil by Declan McKenna. Before that was Beast of Burden by the Rolling Stones. If you were ever angsty in like 2017 to 2020, you probably heard this song. I know I was angsty back then. I'm still like a little angsty now, but not as much as I was in 2018. This is Favorite Liar by the Wrecks.

You just heard the song Caroline by Under the Rug, and before that was Favorite Liar by The Rex. I love Under the Rug. They put out really fun music. They've got a lot of, like, chromatic walkdowns, just half-step, half-step, half-step, half-step. And also, like, signature ending for those guys. It's just, like, this big, orchestrated, like, massive ending, and it's, like, such a unique style to them. I love those guys. Highly recommend going into a deep dive on them, because you can go deep. I got a song called Sangria by a band called Molo Rillo coming up next.

You just heard I Am Steve by, you'll never guess it, it's Steve. It's actually a band called Hey Steve, but pretty fun track. And before that, you heard Sangria by Molo Rilla. Up next, I got a song that I found like 3 days ago, and I'm loving this song. It's so simple. It's such a, I think it's a live recording. I think the whole thing was done live. That's what it sounds like to me, but they might have done some dubbing here and there. But this is a song called 09 Baseline Wage by Sean Tobin. Check out the lyrics. It's great.

You just heard Sparks by the band Coldplay, and before that was 09 Baseline Wage by Sean Tobin. Sparks is maybe a little bit of a downer for a summer-themed episode, but hey, we can't. There's some days are going to be downers in summer. That's just the way that it's going to be. That's just the way that it is. I got Loxley pulled up next here with a song called Into the Sun. This will get the vibes back up.

You just heard Sour Candy by the band Melt. They got a really nice music video to go along with that. It's just like a tracking video that kind of shows the process of them recording it. Super fun. And before that, I believe you heard Into the Sun by the band Loxley. Also a fun track. And I got some more fun tracks queued up. We're going to switch over to something a little more popular. You've probably heard this song before. This is the Neon Trees. The song's called Everybody Talks.

You just heard Revin' My CJ7 by Somersault, and before that was Palm of Your Hand by Cake. My parents used to have a CJ7. We used to drive it around all the time. It doesn't get much more summer vibes than riding around with the top down in your Jeep. That's the best. We've got a little bit more time here. I think I'm going to play some Young Heezy. This is a song called 'Cause You're My Girl.

0: You just heard Until I Found You by Steven Sanchez, and before that was Cause You're My Girl by Young Heezy. That Steven Sanchez track, I found it a couple weeks ago, figured I'd play it on the air. Thought I was new, thought it was underground, undercover, nobody knew it. That's not the case. Everybody knows about that song. I'm just out of the loop. I'm behind on the times, I guess. Speaking of the time, it's time for me to get out of here. It's been such a pleasure to share some music with y'all. Thank you for tuning in. Thank you for listening to the show. Again, my name is DJ T. The show is Trial and Error. We're hosted on 97.7 FM KWNK Reno Community Radio. I recommend you keep that dial right where it is because we got plenty more good music and plenty more great DJs to come. I'm out. I'll see y'all next week. Peace.
1: 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And coming up next is an episode of Parallel Play with DJs Reagan and Jade, enjoying a part but listening together. Later on this morning is Between the Sheets with DJ Antonio, playing a mix of funk, soul, R&B, and more. And Boulevard Heat with Jesse and Sony at 11 a.m. A reminder that tonight, starting at 5 p.m., we are live at the Nevada Museum of Art for Loud as Folk, a singer-songwriter showcase. You can tune into the broadcast starting at 5 p.m. or in person at the Nevada Museum of Art. Stay tuned, Parallel Play will be right on.

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1: I'm Reagan.
0: And I'm Jade. And you just heard I Want to Be Where You Are by Michael Jackson. I don't know how many of you have seen the Michael movie, but they had to carry me out the theater.
1: I can't believe he's gone. Next up, we have A Time for Spring by Nicola Conte.

0: You just heard Napola Cante y More by Donatella Vigano. Before that was A Time for Spring by Nicola Conte.
1: Up next is Más que Nada by Sergio Mendes.
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never see you around no more. Where you been? Yeah, well, you should call me. When? Well, I get all my messages and I never got any from you. Well, you know that number that you gave me, it must be the wrong number, because every time I call it, I just get a busy signal. Why don't you get a call waiting or something? Your number's always busy. Why don't you should call me.

You just heard Call Me by D-Light. Before that was Wild Green by Foals. Next up, we have When the Moon's Reaching Out Stars by Yumi Kawamura off of the Persona 3 soundtrack. Thank you so much for listening to Parallel Play so far.

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That was Free My People by Johnny Hastrup, and before that was Un Dia Kaker by Sydney Miller. 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

0: 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Later on this afternoon, we have a segment of Biggest Little Bands Radio with DJ Lauren at 12:30, giving you insight into new local releases and upcoming shows, followed by Tommy and the B-Sides with DJ Tommy Teacups at 1 p.m., playing the underground tracks from punk artists you love. Later on tonight, we will be live at the Nevada Museum of Art starting at 5 p.m. for Loudest Folk, the singer-songwriter showcase. 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Between the Sheets will be right on.
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Between the Sheets with Antonio on KWNKLP 97.7 FM, Reno, Nevada. Hey, everybody, my babies. How are you feeling? How are you doing? I gotta be honest with y'all. I'm a bit under the weather. I woke up the other day with a little cold.

gloom will stop me from inundating you with this music, which gives us all a breath of life, doesn't it? I'd like to think so. So let's begin with a girl group who never got their true respect. The Cliquettes were a female group based out of Manhattan, New York, and assembled in like 1956, 57, 58, a couple years before the girl group craze really was underway. Unfortunately, they were lost to obscurity, as sometimes happens with true trailblazers. But these girls led the charge thanks to the lead singer, main songwriter, Barbara English, which also, for that time period, that wasn't really done in soul music, let alone female soul singers singing and performing their own songs. Barbara English kept the group humming into the early 60s and then revived the act throughout the years since then. She also went on to her own solo career and had a few albums in the 1970s. So I want you all to listen up and listen up good. Here's a single from 1959 by the group called the Cliquettes. I apologize. And it's called Because of My Best Friend.

At the top, you heard the song Sha La La by the Shirelles. It came out in 1964. At the time, they ruled the airwaves with their brand of naive schoolgirls sounding with adult themes. They're best known. They are probably the best known and best selling girl groups of the 1960s. And lastly was that one called Be My Baby by the Ronettes. It came out in 1963. One of the biggest hit for that group, the Ronettes, featuring the wall of sound from certified creeper Phil Spector's producing techniques. The song has been estimated to have been played on radio, television, and films over 3 million times. So let's just say thanks to Between the Sheets with Antonio. It has been 3 million and, I don't know, 52, 53, something like that. 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